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1: It's the Casey Clark Show. Yeah.
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0: It's 1-800-990-2448. Good to have you along. Sasha's so busy. She's working on her info dump.
4: Oh, you have no idea how busy I am. So there's this guy, Barry Hoffner. He is a huge traveler. He's been to almost every single country on this planet.
0: Lucky.
4: I know. And because of that, because he's so well-traveled, he's come up with a list of the five things that you need every time you travel. I'll share that with you.
0: Okay. And congratulations. They're going to make a statue in your honor. Really? Yeah. But we need some information. Like, what is your pose? Are you going to be sitting down on a bench? Are you going to be pointing at something? Do you got something in your hand?
4: Yeah, right? And keep in mind that this is something that, you know, generations will come by and take pictures with, so it really has to be a snapshot of you.
0: And you get to put it wherever the heck you want.
4: Ooh.
0: Where is that coming up?
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1: Sasha's info dump.
2: There's this traveler named Barry Hofner. He's been to every country in the world.
3: What?
2: Except for North Korea. But he's obviously well-traveled. And because of that, he came out with the five items you must have when traveling.
3: Every country on the planet.
2: Except for North Korea.
3: Come on.
2: I know. So I'll share that list with you coming up. If you're planning on having a picnic in the next little while, I guess picnic foods follow trends much like fashion. There's certain foods that are in, certain foods that are out. So some of the summer picnic foods that are growing in popularity, chorizo.
3: Mm-hmm.
2: Hummus, yes.
3: No.
2: Oh, yeah, you can't have hummus.
3: No, I can't.
2: I'm sorry.
3: Yeah.
2: I feel like I offended you.
3: You kind of did.
2: Breadsticks, flatbreads, and I do love this because it's one of my favorite foods. Great for a picnic, olives. Olives are like the number one hottest trending
3: all day long
2: food. Yes. The items that are declining in popularity as far as picnic goes, sliced white bread. Yeah, we want something a little nicer, I think. Sandwich spread, corned beef, cocktail sausages. Yuck. And the number one picnic food that's on the outs that I didn't realize was even in at any point in time is Spam.
3: What?
2: Yeah.
3: Spam.
2: Don't do that anymore.
3: Yeah.
2: No more Spam. So Barry Hofner, a well-traveled man, came out with a list of the five most important things to have while traveling. I do feel like this list is more of a backpacking bounder type traveler, so much hopping in my truck and going 2 hours to my mom's house kind of thing. So what he says are the five most important things to bring: a portable power bank of some sort, because you just never know when you might be without some type of power or electricity. Yep. He swears, I find this a really helpful tip. He swears by a backpack instead of rolling luggage.
3: Yes.
2: He just says, you know, some roads, some airports just aren't roller friendly.
3: Yeah.
2: So you might as well just strap it to your back. Merino wool t-shirts. Now, this is ultra specific, obviously, but that brand in particular, that type of wool t-shirt, he says that they can be worn for days without smelling. Hmm. So it's a whole smell thing in case you can't wash your clothes, right? Earplugs for noisy hotels and city streets. And finally, Starbucks instant coffee packets are really just instant coffee. Because again, you just never know when you might be without coffee.
3: And it took him all the countries except for North Korea to come up this list.
2: Yeah. I mean, it's helpful though, isn't it?
3: No, I'm glad he did it.
2: Yeah. That's your info dump.
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8: Tonight, cloudy with a chance of showers and the risk of a thunderstorm with a low of 17. Tomorrow, a mix of sun and cloud with a chance of showers and possible thunderstorm with a high of 26, feeling more like 32. Sunday, cloudy with a chance of showers and a high of 26. And Monday, a mix of sun and cloud with a high of 25.

0: loud.
1: Country 93, playing today's best country. Okay, so if you just popped in, we're talking about, I know it's kind of dumb, but it's kind of funny at the same time. If somebody said, hey, we're going to make a statue out of you, where is the statue going to be located? And just as important, mm-hmm. what are you going to be doing?
2: Yeah, that is very important.
1: Well, like what pose? Yeah. Are you going to be holding something? Are you doing Captain Morgan? Are you on a park bench? Like, what are you going to be doing?
2: And what would you be doing in your statue?
1: I've been giving this some thought because, you know, outside of... now, did they move it? Because Wayne Gretzky has his statue outside of...
2: Oh.
1: It used to be Rexall Northlands Coliseum in Edmonton. I don't know if they moved it to the new arena or not.
2: They did. I'm pretty sure. I think I've seen
1: it outside. I've been to the new arena, but I can't remember.
2: Yeah.
1: But I would assume they did.
2: Well, and that's the thing, too, is when it comes to memorializing these sports figures, their pose is pretty...
1: iconic. Like,
2: yeah. And I mean, if you're a baseball player, it's probably you holding the bat, you know?
1: Like, yeah.
2: The options are kind of limited, whereas just you and I as normal people...
1: Okay, so my pose would be me pointing at you with a thumbs up and winking.
2: Okay,
1: so I'm... my arms extended.
2: Yeah.
1: And we'd have to be probably on a university campus.
2: Because you're such a frat boy?
1: Well, like, I'd get a lot of action.
2: Okay. Yeah.
1: Like, I mean, activity.
2: People would be toilet papering 100%. You all the time.
1: Or hanging out with me, or you're doing a campus visit, you're taking a photo.
2: Yeah.
1: Right?
2: And that's kind of what I was thinking. Like, I would want my pose to be, you know, to jut out my arms and legs in such a way that I would want kids to climb on
1: me. Well, that's what I mean. If I'm doing this with the thumbs up, kids are hanging off my arm.
2: Absolutely.
1: Right?
2: Like, I would be perfectly fine with people just
1: you
2: having
1: know,
2: fun with
1: probably
2: it.
1: Probably college girls are trying to kiss me.
2: Oh, I bet.
1: You know, put themselves all over me. College guys, same thing.
2: Yeah.
1: Like, they're like, oh, let's maul him. He's just a statue. I'm fine with it. I'm totally fine with
2: okay.
1: it.
2: Okay.
1: Right?
2: You're just happy to be memorialized in such a way. Yes.
1: Yeah. But on campus, I think.
2: Okay.
1: I think that's where all the action happens.
2: I actually like that reasoning. Yeah, that's good.
1: Makes sense. Dave, what about you?
3: I'd definitely be sitting on a bench. I'd have to say around a golf course.
1: Oh,
2: that's cool.
1: That's a good one.
2: Yep. I love that.
1: Like right outside the clubhouse.
3: Yeah, like the contemplating pose, like what club you're going to use.
1: Yeah.
2: I love that.
3: Yeah.
1: Then I can come up and put a cigarette in your mouth. And take a photo.
3: Take a selfie with it.
1: Yo, 100%
2: I
1: would.
2: Oh, that's great. I like that.
1: I'd sit on your lap. Put a smoke in your mouth and a drink in your hand. Oh, that is so good. That is so good.
4: 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The Pro Dungannon Rodeo, all set to go July 3rd to 4th and 5th in Dungannon at the fairgrounds. It's a top-tier professional rodeo and lots of live entertainment, too. To tell us more about it, I've got committee member Leanne Drennan on the line. And Leanne, I guess it all kicks off on Friday night with a dance.
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5: Tonight, cloudy with a chance of showers and the risk of a thunderstorm with a low of 17. Tomorrow, a mix of sun and cloud with a chance of showers and possible thunderstorm with a high of 26, feeling more like 32. Sunday, cloudy with a chance of showers and a high of 26. And Monday, a mix of sun and cloud with a high of 25.

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1: It's the Casey Clark Show. Yeah.
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0: Let us give you the number to contact us. It's 1-800-990-2448. Good to have you along. Case Files coming up, seeing what's happening in the world of music. Ella Langley is speaking up about speaking up. Is that?
4: Okay. I think that's right.
0: Speaking up about speaking up, yeah.
4: Okay.
0: Yeah, so she's going to do that. What did we learn today? Also coming up, if you just popped in, statue. If somebody bestowed a statue of your likeness, what would it look like? Where would it be? Okay, we'll talk about that. Also, post-secondary school, out of your gang at high school, how many of you went on to further your education?
4: Ooh, yeah, and I think it really represents, like, where you grew up. Because
0: yes.
4: Some places are more focused on, you know, trades or just going into the workforce or, yeah, going to post-secondary institutions.
0: Love it. Also, third and fourth and fifth cousins with FIFA World Cup around the corner. If you got contacted by a third or fourth or fifth cousin that you've never met, from a faraway land. They asked, hey, can we crash? Would you let them crash?
4: Also, that's a really bold question.
0: Yeah.
4: Someone that you've never met
0: never
4: before,
0: met.
4: Even if it is family.
0: Right? So that's coming up.
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1: Case files.
0: Alrighty then, let's take a look at what's happening in the world of music. Ella Langley is speaking out on speaking out for herself.
2: Okay, nice.
0: Because I guess there's some that would say that her rise to fame was fairly quick. And she has some thoughts on that.
2: Uh-huh.
0: First, though, 20 years ago, Jason Aldean made his debut on the main stage at Nissan Stadium for CMA Music Fest, which, by the way, kicks off tomorrow. This year, he will be headlining the first night of the show or the festival. And it's like 20 years. Like, this is like it's a full circle moment for him. Here's Jason talking about the thrill of playing CMA Fest.
3: I mean, it's a big thrill for us as artists to get to go out and play in front of that many people. You know, so it's fun, man. And you just go out, try to make sure they have a good time, and because we have a blast up there. So people come to this festival from all over the country, man, and so we want to go out and give them the best show we can.
0: Yeah, formerly known as Fan Fest, mm-hmm, for a lot, right, of people. So CMA Fest, again, starts on tomorrow and right through till the weekend, it looks like. And it's going to be hot, just so you know.
2: It's always hot.
0: So to some people, Ella Langley came like out of nowhere and exploded onto the scene. She's like, hey, hang on a second. She explains how success has made it more important for her to stand up for herself. And she was on the podcast with Theo Vaughn.
4: So now everyone is paying a little closer attention to what's happening. And everyone has an opinion. And it's like that across the board. And that's just because it's working and everyone wants it to stay working. And You know yourself the best and your artistry. And, like, at the end of the day, I'm the one that's going to have to do that interview. I'm the one that's going to have to sing that song every night. I'm the one that's going to have to go take those pictures. I'm the one that's going to have to work with these people. And I think it's just constantly reminding them of that and not compromising who you are as a human being.
0: Yeah, I guess that is tough. I mean, again, having that success so quickly in some certain circles, you really have to get used to the barometer and figure out who your people, who your humans are around you.
2: Yeah, you have to have these ways of grounding you, for sure.
0: And it looks like she has, mm-hmm, so good on her. Those are your case files.
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10: Tonight, cloudy with a chance of showers and the risk of a thunderstorm with a low of 17. Tomorrow, a mix of sun and cloud with a chance of showers and possible thunderstorm with a high of 26, feeling more like 32. Sunday, cloudy with a chance of showers and a high of 26. And Monday, a mix of sun and cloud with a high of 25.

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1: So, what did we learn today?
0: My gosh, if you just popped in, we learned a whole bunch today. We learned that third, fourth, and fifth cousins who contact you because they want to stay with you, and by the way, you've never met them because the World Cup is coming, chances are you're going to say yes.
2: Which
0: blows my mind.
2: Yeah, Mike actually texted in about this saying, yeah, sure they can stay, but they have to take me to the game, which I think is fair. If there's something in it for you, then why not let all your 16th, 17th, 18th cousins stay for all you care?
0: I say, listen, if you can legally hook up with each other, you're no longer family. Mm-hmm. So that kind of stops it, like first cousin, I'm thinking.
2: I think that's a third cousin
0: thing. Is that a third cousin? Maybe.
2: I think that the laws change depending on where you live.
0: Well, no kidding, hey? Depending on where you are, that's a sliding scale.
2: Yep.
0: We were talking about postgraduate or graduation plans. Notice that our youngest is graduating high school. Like, I'm going to throw a number out. 90% of that graduating class is going on to post-graduation education.
2: That is wild.
0: Isn't that crazy?
2: Yeah. I think it was so, so low for my graduating class.
0: Even the crew that I was in a big graduating class, but the crew that I hung out with, out of 10 of us, maybe 3 went. Maybe.
2: To post-secondary education.
0: Yeah.
2: Wow.
0: Maybe. Yeah. Crazy. And lastly here, we're asking people about a statue. If they were going to make a statue of you, what would you be doing? Would you be standing? Would you be sitting? Would you be pointing? And where would it be?
2: Yeah. Like, how do you want to be remembered? Because it's really just a snapshot. It's like freezing everything that you're all about at once.
0: That guy reminds me of Casey, and that's
2: I love that.
0: I would be on campus somewhere. I don't care what campus.
2: You just roll me over to any frat party going on, hey?
0: Yeah, it'd be awesome. I'd be the belle of the ball. And so our last word goes out to Randy. And Randy said he has a statue of himself. And we asked him, are you for real?
3: No, this is for real. It's actually world famous. And I'm a barber, and we have a statue of myself out in front of the barber shop. It's made of beer keg with a gut. It's made of an old rake for a comb and scissors and a propane tank for a head.
0: Okay.
2: Oh my gosh.
3: People come crazy to take pictures of this thing.
2: And would you say that it depicts you perfectly?
3: Oh, very closely.
0: Really? Is it the propane tank? Is it?
3: No, it's the funnel on the head, like the Tin Man for my hat.
0: Oh, I get it.
2: Oh, that's so awesome.
0: Okay.
3: And also, the beer cage got a little bit to do with it, too.
0: Yeah, it sounds like it.
2: Yeah.
0: It sounds like it. Okay.
2: That's cute.
0: Yeah. Our show MVP is coming up.
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1: Disturbing, but it is a pretty cut and dry rule.
2: Yeah, and Janoy, she is our show MVP because she thought this.
3: I'm going to go with no, because I really liked your logic about that he could marry them. They're not allowed.
2: Yeah, I like how she went straight to marriage, and I just said hook up.
1: Oh, yeah.
2: Like, she's all in.
1: She wants to keep it honest,
2: she
1: you know?
2: Sounds like she's so dedicated.
1: Oh, my God.
2: I guess we're going to get married. I'm like, wow.
1: It seems like a reasonable jump.
2: 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Because
1: no.
2: I don't know you.
1: Oh, no.
2: So that is our show MVP.
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7: Tonight, cloudy with a chance of showers and the risk of a thunderstorm with a low of 17. Tomorrow, a mix of sun and cloud with a chance of showers and possible thunderstorm with a high of 26, feeling more like 32. Sunday, cloudy with a chance of showers and a high of 26. And Monday, a mix of sun and cloud with a high of 25.

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1: Yeah, man, that's the good stuff.
0: This is where we celebrate amazing things that middle to upper littles are doing. We call this the good stuff. In Regina, Cornwall Alternative School is celebrating its first ever grade 12 graduating class. And one student helped make that possible. Asia Mills Daniels didn't just want to finish school. She helped start the conversation about why Cornwall needed a grade 12 program at all. I mean, just like, why don't we have one? Mm-hmm. That's when Principal Brian Rice says, you know what, Asia, you're absolutely right. And credits Asia as a big part of pushing that idea forward. And now, students who may have once had to leave the school before graduation can now actually finish there. Asia has also been recognized beyond the classroom, winning the SASTEL Wikatawan Indigenous Youth Award of Excellence. This is an award tied to leadership, inspiring others, positive attitude, respect for culture, and supporting people around her. And Asia did all of that and more.
1: Yeah, man, that's the good stuff.
0: Just so you know, Cornwall, the school, works with students who may have struggled with attendance.
2: Oh, I see.
0: Mental health, mm-hmm. academics, behavior, poverty, or life outside of school.
2: Right.
0: Right. But instead of writing them off, this school gives them smaller classes, counseling, outreach.
2: Oh, wow.
0: Meals. And adults who show up and who care. Mm-hmm. Think about that just for a second. That is so heavy. And so for this being the first graduating class, this is such a huge milestone for this school. And it's proof that one person, Asia Mills Daniels, when she spoke up to say, hey, why don't we have a graduating class
2: right?
0: here? I've been here for a minute. Why do I have to leave to graduate somewhere else?
2: Absolutely.
0: And kudos to Brian Rice and the rest of the administrators going, you know, Asia, you're absolutely right.
2: Yeah, you're onto something
0: you know
2: over
0: what?
2: Here.
0: Why aren't we graduating here?
2: Right.
0: We work so hard. That is absolutely incredible. Congratulations to everybody over at the Cornwall Alternative School. I think that's absolutely fantastic.
2: Yeah.
0: Well, listen, if you're having a good stuff story revolving in your life, tell us. We'll tell everybody else. You can do that through our website.
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6: Tonight, cloudy with a chance of showers and the risk of a thunderstorm with a low of 17. Tomorrow, a mix of sun and cloud with a chance of showers and possible thunderstorm with a high of 26, feeling more like 32. Sunday, cloudy with a chance of showers and a high of 26. And Monday, a mix of sun and cloud with a high of 25.

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0: Sean and Julia in the morning, and today's best country throughout the day, Country 93. So, FIFA World Cup, right? It's coming. So, we're all excited. Like,
1: oh yeah,
0: it's the planet's most popular sport.
1: It is.
0: Right?
1: I'm pretty sure it is.
0: I think it is.
1: It's definitely one of, if not the most popular sport.
0: What else is there? I mean, cricket could be up there.
1: I could see field hockey, too.
0: Field hockey?
1: Yeah.
0: No.
1: A lot of highly populated countries are very into field hockey. That's why I think it's popular.
0: Not more than soccer. There's no way.
1: Oh, no. But, there's like...
0: Oh, in general terms?
1: In general terms.
0: Fair, I'll give you that. So here's the question. If a third, fourth, or fifth cousin that you've never met contacts you to say, hey, can I stay with you because they're here for the World Cup?
1: Yeah.
0: Would you allow them to do that?
1: That you've never met before, right?
0: Never met them. And it's legit.
1: Yeah.
0: It's checked out. They are a third, fourth, and fifth cousin.
1: Ah!
0: Now, the theory that I have... And I think this is rock solid, is that if I can marry you, chances are you're not family.
1: I actually, as weird as that rule is, it does draw a line in the sand.
0: Oh, if we can hook up and it's socially okay and legally okay.
1: Which is kind of at the third cousin mark.
0: It is at the third cousin mark. Then forget it. No, absolutely not. You're no longer family. Okay.
1: Is there any part of you that even though, you haven't met them before, it might be weird having them in your home, having that connection with your homeland or whatever and really talking about,
0: nice.
1: Hey, you knew Grandpa so-and-so and you
0: perhaps
1: come from this country.
0: Perhaps.
1: And that could be kind of cool.
0: But it's too risky. I could probably get that on Wikipedia or something.
1: Okay.
0: Right?
1: You can find that on Ancestry.
0: Right, I know.
1: You don't need your fourth cousin staying with you that you could possibly marry.
0: Hook up. There's that draws the line. Hey, that's what it is. Right?
1: It's not bad.
0: Pretty solid. Janoy, what do you think?
2: I'm going to go with no, because I really liked your logic about if he could marry them, they're not allowed.
1: Okay, so you draw the line at, third cousins, I think
0: right?
1: Is how it works.
0: Thank you. Because it's pretty practical, don't you think?
2: I think so. I think that makes the most sense.
0: And what if they're really hot? Like, the laws of the jungle now apply, right?
2: Yeah. Okay. I think it could get tricky.
0: Exactly. Sorry you can't be here. You're too hot. And you're my fourth cousin.
1: Oh, no.
0: So legally, we could hook up.
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1: Just because, like, when Facebook was created, someone contacted my parents from Italy, and she actually came down to Canada to visit us.
2: Oh, my
3: gosh. You never met them.
1: They spent, I think, 2 weeks with my parents.
3: Really?
2: That is so wild. So was there any sort of proof that was done to make sure that she was, in fact, a family member?
1: You know what? Just the last name, and I know my dad did a little bit of research and, like, found relatives.
3: Okay, all right. So you did some due diligence. Okay. You checked her, checked them out a little bit.
1: Yes.
3: Yeah, okay, that's good. Yeah, you didn't willy-nilly let people come in. Yeah, okay.
1: So I would let someone in my house, yes.
2: That's wild.
3: No, fair enough.
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8: Tonight, cloudy with a chance of showers and the risk of a thunderstorm with a low of 17. Tomorrow, a mix of sun and cloud with a chance of showers and possible thunderstorm with a high of 26, feeling more like 32. Sunday, cloudy with a chance of showers and a high of 26. And Monday, a mix of sun and cloud with a high of 25.

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4: Tonight, cloudy with a chance of showers and the risk of a thunderstorm with a low of 17. Tomorrow, a mix of sun and cloud with a chance of showers and possible thunderstorm with a high of 26, feeling more like 32. Sunday, cloudy with a chance of showers and a high of 26. And Monday, a mix of sun and cloud with a high of 25.

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4: 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Tonight, cloudy with a chance of showers and the risk of a thunderstorm with a low of 17. Tomorrow, a mix of sun and cloud with a chance of showers and possible thunderstorm with a high of

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5: A chance of showers and the risk of a thunderstorm continuing into the morning with a mix of sun and cloud and a high of 26, feeling more like 32. Sunday cloudy with a chance of showers and a high of 26. And Monday a mix of sun and cloud with a high of 25.

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4: A chance of showers and the risk of a thunderstorm continuing into the morning with a mix of sun and cloud and a high of 26, feeling more like 32. Sunday cloudy with a chance of showers and a high of 26. And Monday a mix of sun and cloud with a high of 25.

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6: A chance of showers and the risk of a thunderstorm continuing into the morning with a mix of sun and cloud and a high of 26, feeling more like 32. Sunday cloudy with a chance of showers and a high of 26. And Monday a mix of sun and cloud with a high of 25.

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5: A chance of showers and the risk of a thunderstorm continuing into the morning with a mix of sun and cloud and a high of 26, feeling more

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6: A chance of showers and the risk of a thunderstorm continuing into the morning with a mix of sun and cloud and a high of 26, feeling more like 32. Sunday cloudy with a chance of showers and a high of 26. And Monday a mix of sun and cloud with a high of 25.

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5: A chance of showers and the risk of a thunderstorm continuing into the morning with a mix of sun and cloud and a high of 26, feeling more like 32. Sunday cloudy with a chance of showers and a high of 26. And Monday a mix of sun and cloud with a high of 25.

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6: A chance of showers and the risk of a thunderstorm continuing into the morning with a mix of sun and cloud and a high of 26, feeling more like 32. Sunday cloudy with a chance of showers and a high of 26. And Monday a mix of sun and cloud with a high of 25.

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6: A chance of showers and the risk of a thunderstorm continuing into the morning with a mix of sun and cloud and a high of 26, feeling more like 32. Sunday cloudy with a chance of showers and a high of 26. And Monday a mix of sun and cloud with a high of 25.

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5: A chance of showers and the risk of a thunderstorm continuing into the morning with a mix of sun and cloud and a high of 26, feeling more like 32. Sunday cloudy with a chance of showers and a high of 26. And Monday a mix of sun and cloud with a high of 25.

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6: A chance of showers and the risk of a thunderstorm continuing into the morning with a mix of sun and cloud and a high of 26, feeling more like 32. Sunday cloudy with a chance of showers and a high of 26. And Monday a mix of sun and cloud with a high of 25.

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8: A chance of showers and the risk of a thunderstorm continuing into the morning with a mix of sun and cloud and a high of 26, feeling more like 32. Sunday cloudy with a chance of showers and a high of 26. And Monday a mix of sun and cloud with a high of 25.

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5: A chance of showers and the risk of a thunderstorm continuing into the morning with a mix of sun and cloud and a high of 26, feeling more like 32. Sunday cloudy with a chance of showers and a high of 26. And Monday a mix of sun and cloud with a high of 25.

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8: A mix of sun and cloud today with 30% chance of showers and a risk of thunderstorms. High of 24 with the humidex hitting 30. Partly cloudy tonight with a 30% chance of showers, low of 17. Tomorrow, sunny with a high of 25. And on Monday, a mix of sun and cloud, high of 25.

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2: The 2026 edition of the Mount Forest Fireworks Festival set to go July 16th to the 19th. I have Sarah Glassford on the line to tell us about it.
3: We start off our festival on Friday. 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Then on Saturday, we have our car show. 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And then on Sunday, we have Touch a Truck and Soapbox Derby, and it's our last day for our midway.
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7: A mix of sun and cloud today with 30% chance of showers and a risk of thunderstorms. High of 24 with the humidex hitting 30. Partly cloudy tonight with a 30% chance of showers, low of 17. Tomorrow, sunny with a high of 25. And on Monday, a mix of sun and cloud, high of 25.

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2: Good morning. It's 7 o'clock. I'm Spencer Byers. A 31-year-old man is facing multiple charges after an incident in Harrison Park. At around 12:45 on the afternoon of Tuesday, June 30th, a 13-year-old girl was accosted and grabbed from behind by an unknown man. She was able to break free and get attention of people nearby who assured her safety and called city police. The man, who tried to flee on foot, but members of the girl's family and members of the public were able to intervene and help track the man while waiting for the police to arrive. The man, of no fixed address, was arrested. He's facing charges of assault, sexual assault, and breach of probation. He was initially held for bail, but was remanded into custody where he remains. OPP say on Thursday at about 9:24 p.m., Grey Bruce OPP were dispatched to an area of 70 Side Road and East Back Line after receiving a report of a vehicle in the ditch. Officers attended the scene and spoke with the driver who had reported the collision. During the interaction, police began an impaired driving investigation and subsequently arrested the driver. Police have charged a 31-year-old woman from Toronto with operation while impaired by alcohol, blood alcohol concentration over 80 milligrams, dangerous operation of driving with an open container of alcohol. Her license was suspended for 90 days and her vehicle was impounded for 7 days. OPP say there were no injuries reported as a result of the collision. The municipality of Kincardine is developing a new tourism strategy and is looking for public input. The municipality, in partnership with the regional tourism organization 7, will be engaging with residents, visitors, and businesses over the coming months to gather feedback and identify priorities for the future of tourism in and around Kincardine. Tourism is important to the municipality's economy, supports local businesses, creates jobs, and contributes to the vibrancy of the community. The municipality of Kincardine's tourism sector supports more than $16.5 million in wages, more than $85 million in sales, and more than 800 jobs. An online survey is available on the municipality of Kincardine's website. Municipal politicians in BC's interior says that while a new oil pipeline from Alberta to the West Coast could bring economic opportunities, it also could lead to challenges for smaller communities along the route. Alberta formally gave its pitch for the new pipeline on Thursday after reaching a political compromise with the federal government. The project, which initially proposed a more northern route, is now being proposed to be placed slightly to the south. The new route was stretched from Bruderheim, Alberta, northeast of Edmonton, to Delta, BC, just south of Vancouver. In sports, the Owen Sound Senior B North Stars dominated the Collingwood Crews 11-5. Junior B graduate Miles Plater collected his first OSL win with a 47-save performance. The West Grey Rampage couldn't continue their playoff run last night in Junior C action, losing to the Six Nations Stealth 11-5. Dylan C struck out 9 batters through 7 innings of work as the Toronto Blue Jays blanked the Seattle Mariners 2-0. And the round of 32 is over at the World Cup as Egypt used penalties to get past Australia 1-1, 4-2 on penalties. Argentina needed extra time to beat Cabo Verde 3-2. And Colombia didn't allow a shot on target as they beat Ghana 1-0. Today, Canada is back in action to begin the round of 16 at 1 p.m. against Morocco. That's news and sports. The forecast is coming up next.
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1: Country 93 weather.
2: A mix of sun and cloud today with 30% chance of showers and a risk of thunderstorms. High of 24 with the humidex hitting 30. Partly cloudy tonight with a 30% chance of showers. Low of 17. Tomorrow, sunny with a high of 25. And on Monday, a mix of sun and cloud. High of 25. And currently 20 degrees here in the River District. I'm Spencer Byers. 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
6: A mix of sun and cloud today with 30% chance of showers and a risk of thunderstorms. High of 24 with the humidex hitting 30. Partly cloudy tonight with a 30% chance of showers, low of 17. Tomorrow, sunny with a high of 25. And on Monday, a mix of sun and cloud, high of 25.

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7: A mix of sun and cloud today with 30% chance of showers and a risk of thunderstorms. High of 24 with the humidex hitting 30. Partly cloudy tonight with a 30% chance of showers, low of 17. Tomorrow, sunny with a high of 25. And on Monday, a mix of sun and cloud, high of 25.

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2: Good morning. It's 8 o'clock. I'm Spencer Byers. A 31-year-old man is facing multiple charges after an incident at Harrison Park. At around 12:45 on the afternoon of Tuesday, June 30th, a 13-year-old girl was accosted and grabbed from behind by an unknown man. She was able to break free and get attention of people nearby, who assured her safety and called city police. The man, who tried to flee on foot, but members of the girl's family and members of the public were able to intervene and help track the man while waiting for the police to arrive. The man, of no fixed address, was arrested. He's facing charges of assault, sexual assault, and breach of probation. He was initially held for bail, but was remanded into custody, where he remains. OPP say on Thursday at about 9:24 p.m., Grey Bruce OPP were dispatched to an area of 70 Side Road and East Back Line after receiving a report of a vehicle in the ditch. Officers attended the scene and spoke with the driver who had reported the collision. During the interaction, police began an impaired driving investigation and subsequently arrested the driver. Police have charged a 31-year-old woman from Toronto with operation while impaired by alcohol, blood alcohol concentration over 80 milligrams, dangerous operation of driving with an open container of alcohol. Her license was suspended for 90 days and her vehicle was impounded for 7 days. OPP say there were no injuries reported as a result of the collision. The municipality of Kincardine is developing a new tourism strategy and is looking for public input. The municipality, in partnership with the regional tourism organization 7, will be engaging with residents, visitors, and businesses over the coming months to gather feedback and identify priorities for the future of tourism in and around Kincardine. Tourism is important to the municipality's economy, supports local businesses, creates jobs, and contributes to the vibrancy of the community. The municipality of Kincardine's tourism sector supports more than $16.5 million in wages, more than $85 million in sales, and more than 800 jobs. An online survey is available on the municipality of Kincardine's website. Municipal politicians in BC's interior says that while a new oil pipeline from Alberta to the West Coast could bring economic opportunities, it also could lead to challenges for smaller communities along the route. Alberta formally gave its pitch for the new pipeline on Thursday after reaching a political compromise with the federal government. The project, which initially proposed a more northern route, is now being proposed to be placed slightly to the south. The new route was stretched from Bürgerheim, Alberta, northeast of Edmonton, to Delta, BC, just south of Vancouver. In sports, the Owen Sound Senior B North Stars dominated the Collingwood Crews 11-5. Junior B graduate Miles Plater collected his first OSL win with a 47-save performance. The West Grey Rampage couldn't continue their playoff run last night in Junior C action, losing to the Six Nations Stealth 11-5. Dylan Cease struck out 9 batters through 7 innings of work as the Toronto Blue Jays blanked the Seattle Mariners 2-0. And the round of 32 is over at the World Cup as Egypt used penalties to get past Australia 1-1, 4-2 on penalties. Argentina needed extra time to beat Cabo Verde 3-2. And Colombia didn't allow a shot on target as they beat Ghana 1-0. Today, Canada is back in action to begin the round of 16 at 1 p.m. against Morocco. That's news and sports. The forecast coming up next.
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1: Country 93 weather.
2: A mix of sun and cloud today with 30% chance of showers and a risk of thunderstorms. High of 24 with the humidex hitting 30. Partly cloudy tonight with a 30% chance of showers. Low of 17. Tomorrow, sunny with a high of 25. And on Monday, a mix of sun and cloud. High of 25. And currently 20 degrees here in the River District. I'm Spencer Byers. 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
1: 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Here's the Country 93 Marine Weather Report, brought to you by Tigwell Motorsports.
2: It's going to be a mixed day on the water. On Georgian Bay, scattered showers today and again this evening with a risk of a thunderstorm. Wind variable at 10 knots, increasing to northeast 15 near midnight tonight, then diminishing to north 10 near noon again tomorrow, and then increasing to northeast 15 again tomorrow evening. Waves of half a meter or less, building to half a meter to a meter late tonight. On Lake Huron, mainly cloudy today, scattered showers with the risk of a thunderstorm ending near midnight, and scattered showers again tomorrow afternoon and evening with the risk of a thunderstorm again. Wind variable at 10 knots today, increasing to northeast 15 overnight, then diminishing to northeast 10 tomorrow afternoon. Waves of half a meter or less, building to half a meter to a meter tomorrow morning, and then subsiding to half a meter or less again tomorrow afternoon. I'm John Rashad. I'll talk to you a little later with our next report.
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A mix of sun and cloud today with 30% chance of showers and a risk of thunderstorms. High of 24 with the humidex hitting 30. Partly cloudy tonight with a 30% chance of showers. Low of 17. Tomorrow, sunny with a high of 25. And on Monday, a mix of sun and cloud. High of 25.

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3: A mix of sun and cloud today with 30% chance of showers and a risk of thunderstorms. High of 24 with the humidex hitting 30. Partly cloudy tonight with a 30% chance of showers. Low of 17. Tomorrow, sunny with a high of 25. And on Monday, a mix of sun and cloud. High of 25.

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2: Good morning. It's 9 o'clock. I'm Spencer Byers. A 31-year-old man is facing multiple charges after an incident in Harrison Park. At around 12:45 on the afternoon of Tuesday, June 30th, a 13-year-old girl was accosted and grabbed from behind by an unknown man. She was able to break free and get attention of people nearby who assured her safety and called city police. The man, who tried to flee on foot, but members of the girl's family and members of the public were able to intervene and help track the man while waiting for the police to arrive. The man, of no fixed address, was arrested. He's facing charges of assault, sexual assault, and breach of probation. He was initially held for bail, but was remanded into custody where he remains. OPP say on Thursday at about 9:24 p.m., Grey Bruce OPP were dispatched to an area of 70 Side Road and Eastback Line after receiving a report of a vehicle in the ditch. Officers attended the scene and spoke with the driver who had reported the collision. During the interaction, police began an impaired driving investigation and subsequently arrested the driver. Police have charged a 31-year-old woman from Toronto with operation while impaired by alcohol, blood alcohol concentration over 80 milligrams, dangerous operation of driving with an open container of alcohol. Her license was suspended for 90 days and her vehicle was impounded for 7 days. OPP say there were no injuries reported as a result of the collision. The municipality of Kincardine is developing a new tourism strategy and is looking for public input. The municipality, in partnership with the regional tourism organization 7, will be engaging with residents, visitors, and businesses over the coming months to gather feedback and identify priorities for the future of tourism in and around Kincardine. Tourism is important to the municipality's economy, supports local businesses, creates jobs, and contributes to the vibrancy of the community. The municipality of Kincardine's tourism sector supports more than $16.5 million in wages, more than $85 million in sales, and more than 800 jobs. An online survey is available on the municipality of Kincardine's website. Municipal politicians in BC's interior says that while a new oil pipeline from Alberta to the West Coast could bring economic opportunities, it also could lead to challenges for smaller communities along the route. Alberta formally gave its pitch for the new pipeline on Thursday after reaching a political compromise with the federal government. The project, which initially proposed a more northern route, is now being proposed to be placed slightly to the south. The new route was stretched from Bürgerheim, Alberta, northeast of Edmonton, to Delta, BC, just south of Vancouver. Families in Venezuela now have a task of identifying their loved ones at a makeshift morgue in Venezuela after the country was struck by a pair of earthquakes. The temporary morgue was set up at a port storage facility in La Guaira, where families wait for hours to find their lost loved ones after days of searching hospitals and through the rubble left by the quakes. The death toll from the pair of earthquakes has surpassed 2,600 people. In sports, the Owen Sound Senior B North Stars dominated the Collingwood Crews 11-5. Junior B graduate Miles Plater collected his first OSL win with a 47-save performance. The West Grey Rampage couldn't continue their playoff run last night in Junior C action, losing to the Six Nations Stealth 11-5. Dylan Cease struck out 9 batters through 7 innings of work as the Toronto Blue Jays blanked the Seattle Mariners 2-0. And the round of 32 is over at the World Cup as Egypt used penalties to get past Australia 1-1, 4-2 on penalties. Argentina needed extra time to beat Cabo Verde 3-2. And Colombia didn't allow a shot on target as they beat Ghana 1-0. Today, Canada is back in action to begin the round of 16 at 1 p.m. against Morocco. That's news and sports. The forecast coming up next.
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2: A mix of sun and cloud today with 30% chance of showers and a risk of thunderstorms. High of 24 with the humidex hitting 30. Partly cloudy tonight with a 30% chance of showers, low of 17. Tomorrow, sunny with a high of 25. And on Monday, a mix of sun and cloud, high of 25. And currently 20 degrees here in the River District. I'm Spencer Byers. 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

0: Country's Best Country. Found right here on Country 93. That's Morgan Griffiths called Just Being Me. My name is Sean. It's a Saturday morning. Before 9:30, we're going to talk about a movie from the 80s that they're doing a sequel to from that long ago. I'll give you more details what the movie was and who the major stars that are going to be in it, and we'll get to all of that before 9:30.
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0: Today's Best Country, Country 93, Brad Paisley. Let's go back in time, first of all, to about 1985. We're going to talk about a movie from that year called St. Elmo's Fire. Do you remember it? If you don't, it's okay. It had the Rat Pack in it, an all-star cast. We're talking Emilio Estevez, Andrew McCarthy, Demi Moore, Judd Nelson, Ally Sheedy, Andy McDowell, Mayor Whittingham, and also Rob Lowe. Now, Rob Lowe is talking in a few interviews, actually, about how they want to do a sequel to the 1985 version of that movie, St. Elmo's Fire. He says everybody's on board, all the cast. They're just working on getting the script right. Now, as I say, this movie came out, 40 years ago. It did make money when it was in theaters. Not a lot, but it did make money. Critics hated it. Absolutely hated it. I remember seeing it a long time ago, and I really don't remember anything about it. So maybe that's an indicator of what impact it had on my life. But I know some people, it's a cult favorite. Sometimes people just love this movie. Although, really, isn't that kind of better just to leave it in 1985 and just go back and treasure it from there rather than a sequel?
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5: A mix of sun and cloud today with 30% chance of showers and a risk of thunderstorms. High of 24 with the humidex hitting 30. Partly cloudy tonight with a 30% chance of showers. Low of 17. Tomorrow, sunny with a high of 25. And on Monday, a mix of sun and cloud. High of 25.

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1: Country 93, that's Owen Wrigling. It's Old Dirt Roads. We are doing something really exciting coming up this summer. It's our World Tour Contest. And if you're thinking, hold on, I feel like I've heard about that before. We did it last year. It was so much fun. It gives you a chance to see, well, you could see Megan Maroney in Belfast, Northern Ireland. That'd be neat. Or Cody Johnson in London, England. Tough choice. Both of those locations are great. Both of those artists are great. Trying to choose between the two of them? Well, I can't enter. I can't win. So it's not up to me to decide. But if you end up winning, you would have to decide that also, who you want to bring along. So you're probably wondering, how do I get in on this? Well, all you have to do is watch for the Country 93 Community Cruiser out and about all over the place. 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
5: A mix of sun and cloud today with 30% chance of showers and a risk of thunderstorms. High of 24 with the humidex hitting 30. Partly cloudy tonight with a 30% chance of showers, low of 17. Tomorrow, sunny with a high of 25. And on Monday, a mix of sun and cloud, high of 25.

0: Josh Stump from Country 93. That's called Johnny Walker. Let's get to our comedy clip of the day. And with the weather that we've had for the last little while, I thought it's suitable that we have Jim Gaffigan on talking about heat. So here's Jim.
1: Last summer, I was in Las Vegas. It was 114 degrees. 114 degrees. You can actually hear the sun at that point. Didn't feel safe. I was like, are we supposed to be here? 114. Like, you're never at a friend's house. You're going, warm in here. You set the thermostat to 114. That's how I like it. I'm part lizard. Thermostats don't even go up that high. Meat thermometers do. It was 114 degrees, which was shocking. But not as shocking as how casually Las Vegas residents just went about their day in that heat. It was like, you're like, let's play frisbee. Time to walk the dog. I was like, get inside! The earth is on fire! Get inside and beg for God's forgiveness. You've obviously angered him. That's why Vegas is called Sin City. It's the same temperature as hell.
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0: Sully Burrows from Country 93. There's Put It On Me. Coming up before 10:30, we're going to talk about how, and a lot of people do this, when you go and get your picture taken, you know, maybe a family picture or there's wedding pictures or whatever, quite often you do this one thing and health experts say you shouldn't be doing it. I'll tell you what it is before 10:30.
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0: Best Country on Country 93. Tyler, Joe Miller, What Good Is a Memory? All right, think of the last time you were involved in any kind of picture, like maybe at a wedding, or maybe at some kind of event, or like a family gathering. And if you're like me and a lot of other people, you stand in the picture and you suck in your stomach. Because you want to look thin, right? You want to just look all trim and toned. Experts call this ab gripping. Ab gripping. And you know what? Not good for you. Yeah. Apparently, it can cause back, hip, jaw, or rib tension and pain in your ribs and chest. And the longer, the more often you do it and the longer you do it for, that gets worse. So you might be thinking, what can I do instead? Because, all right, not supposed to suck in the stomach. What options have I got? There's not really a lot. They say what you need to do is improve your posture, like I'm doing now for some strange reason on the radio, and stand up straight. If you stand up straight, that will help. And you also have to remind yourself not to hold in your stomach altogether, because it's just not good.
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4: A mix of sun and cloud today with 30% chance of showers and a risk of thunderstorms. High of 24 with the humidex hitting 30. Partly cloudy tonight with a 30% chance of showers, low of 17. Tomorrow, sunny with a high of 25. And on Monday, a mix of sun and cloud, high of 25.

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1: Dean Brody, there's Lightning Bug. I'm Sean. Coming up before 11 o'clock, I just want to talk about this guy because he's very important to country music. He's, if not my most favorite, one of my favorite country artists. And he had a life-changing thing happen to him last Saturday. And we'll talk about that coming up before 11.
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0: It's Carrie Underwood, Before He Cheats, from Country 93. Now, it was 1 week ago today that Alan Jackson retired forever. Now, if you don't know, he's got some health issues, which cause him to be not as mobile as he wants to be, and some other related things that would make it difficult for him to do concerts anymore. So last weekend, he had his last call, One More for the Road concert. It was a four-hour show with tribute performances and also a full set from Alan. It was just great. I've seen so many video clips of the concert. Concert night. Now, there was a lot of highlights. There was also a low light. Taylor Swift sent in a recorded message, you know, wishing him all the best, but people in the audience were booing her. Wow, that was a little awkward. Alan did want everybody to know he's retiring, you know, because of this health issue, but as he said, we're not going to dwell on all the sad stuff now. I'm not dead. Which is very true. If you watch the concert, he's very much alive. He was amazing. He did a great show. His final song of the night was Where I Come From, and then there was a fireworks display. Now, if you're anything, I've not seen the entire concert from beginning to end. I really do want to. It's going to be a primetime special later on this year on regular old television. So I'm looking forward to that. Although I do have a major regret. Never in my life did I ever get around to going and seeing Alan Jackson live in concert. And now the chance is gone.
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6: A mix of sun and cloud today with 30% chance of showers and a risk of thunderstorms. High of 24 with the humidex hitting 30. Partly cloudy tonight with a 30% chance of showers. Low of 17. Tomorrow, sunny with a high of 25. And on Monday, a mix of sun and cloud. High of 25.

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0: Today's Best Country, Country 93. There's Aaron Goodfin. It's Good Old Bad Days. Let's get to our wrap-up. It's short. What the late-night comedians found funny in the last week. And here we go.
1: I read that Elon Musk lost his trillionaire status over the week. And now he's just like the rest of us. The U.S. plays Turkey in the World Cup, but since the U.S. has already advanced to the next round and Turkey was already eliminated, the outcome of this game doesn't matter. Yeah, it's meaningless for both teams. That might explain some of these signs that fans are bringing to the game. For instance, this one here says, "Who is this for?" Up next, this one says, "Just for fun, every player should be allowed to use their hands."
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0: Zach Brown Band on Country 93. Before noon, we're going to talk about a guy who I think kind of went through a time warp and was arrested for a unique crime. I'll tell you what that crime was. We'll get to that before noon.
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5: A mix of sun and cloud today with 30% chance of showers and a risk of thunderstorms. High of 24 with the humidex hitting 30. Partly cloudy tonight with a 30% chance of showers, low of 17. Tomorrow, sunny with a high of 25. And on Monday, a mix of sun and cloud, high of 25.

0: Josh Stump from Country 93. That's called Highway Money. I'm Sean. There's a guy named Mike Cairns. He was arrested recently for a crime that kind of sounds like it's from the 90s.
1: Yeah.
0: A four-year investigation. So police put 4 years into investigating this guy. What was he doing that took so long to get him for it? Well, it turned out that he was burning and selling remix CDs of famous artists. Yeah, that's what he was doing. Doesn't it sound like they started this investigation back in like 89? And then it took them this long to arrest him? He's pled guilty to unauthorized mixing and selling of music CDs. Got a 2-year prison sentence for that. 2 years. He also has to do up to 250 hours of community service. He's also, I love this, been forbidden from handing out his mixtapes. Oh, no. Well, if he can't hand out those CDs, I guess he could always go to 8-track tapes. Maybe he could do that. Records, too.
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5: A mix of sun and cloud today with 30% chance of showers and a risk of thunderstorms. High of 24 with the humidex hitting 30. Partly cloudy tonight with a 30% chance of showers, low of 17. Tomorrow, sunny with a high of 25. And on Monday, a mix of sun and cloud, high of 25.

0: Rocky Mountain Low, that's Corey Kent from Country 93. I'm Sean. Thank you so much for taking time out of your day to spend with me. I really do appreciate it. We have news, weather, and sports coming up in just a few minutes. Phil is in afternoon. He's got second and on Saturday, and he'll keep you company right through until 3 o'clock when Rod takes to the radio. He's got the top 30 countdown. You can hear it all right here on today's Best Country, Country 93.
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2: Good afternoon. It's 12 o'clock. I'm Spencer Byers. The Monster Madness Tour is delayed opening today due to the rain. The VIP pits now open at 12:30. The general admission pits open from 1 to 2 p.m. while the show will begin at 2:30. A 31-year-old man is facing multiple charges after an incident at Harrison Park. At around 12:45 on the afternoon of Tuesday, June 30th, a 13-year-old girl was accosted and grabbed from behind by an unknown man. She was able to break free and get attention of people nearby who assured her safety and called city police. The man, who tried to flee on foot, but members of the girl's family and members of the public were able to intervene and help track the man while waiting for the police to arrive. The man, of no fixed address, was arrested. He's facing charges of assault, sexual assault, and breach of probation. He was initially held for bail, but was remanded into custody where he remains. OPP say on Thursday at about 9:24 p.m., Grey Bruce OPP were dispatched to an area of 70 Side Road and Eastback Line after receiving a report of a vehicle in the ditch. Officers attended the scene and spoke with the driver who had reported the collision. During the interaction, police began an impaired driving investigation and subsequently arrested the driver. Police have charged a 31-year-old woman from Toronto with operation while impaired by alcohol, blood alcohol concentration over 80 milligrams, dangerous operation of driving with an open container of alcohol. Her license was suspended for 90 days and her vehicle was impounded for 7 days. OPP say there were no injuries reported as a result of the collision. The municipality of Kincardine is developing a new tourism strategy and is looking for public input. The municipality, in partnership with the regional tourism

0: Organization 7 will be engaging with residents, visitors, and businesses over the coming months to gather feedback and identify priorities for the future of tourism in and around Kincardine. Tourism is important to the municipality's economy, supports local businesses, creates jobs, and contributes to the vibrancy of the community. The municipality of Kincardine's tourism sector supports more than $16.5 million in wages, more than $85 million in sales, and more than 800 jobs. An online survey is available on the municipality of Kincardine's website. Municipal politicians in BC's interior says that while a new oil pipeline from Alberta to the West Coast could bring economic opportunities, it also could lead to challenges for smaller communities along the route. Alberta formally gave its pitch for the new pipeline on Thursday after reaching a political compromise with the federal government. The project, which initially proposed a more northern route, is now being proposed to be placed slightly to the south. The new route would stretch from Bürgerheim, Alberta, northeast of Edmonton, to Delta, BC, just south of Vancouver. Families in Venezuela now have a task of identifying their loved ones at a makeshift morgue in Venezuela after the country was struck by a pair of earthquakes. The temporary morgue was set up at a port storage facility in La Guaira, where families wait for hours to find their lost loved ones after days of searching hospitals and through the rubble left by the quakes. The death toll from the pair of earthquakes has surpassed 2,600 people. In sports, the Owen Sound MSL North Stars take on the Brooklyn Lacrosse Club tonight at the Bayshore, game time 7 p.m. Canada is back in action to begin the round of 16 of the World Cup at 1 p.m. against Morocco today. France takes on Paraguay at 5 p.m. The Toronto Blue Jays take on the Seattle Mariners at 4:10. Shane Bieber will be on the mound for Toronto. And Félix Auger-Aliassime plays his round of 16 match at Wimbledon tomorrow at roughly 9:10 a.m. against Alejandro Davidovich Fokina. That's news and sports. The forecast coming up next.
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0: A mix of sun and cloud today with 30% chance of showers and a risk of thunderstorms. High of 24 with the humidex hitting 30. Partly cloudy tonight with a 30% chance of showers. Low of 17. Tomorrow, sunny with a high of 25. And on Monday, a mix of sun and cloud. High of 25. And currently 20 degrees here in the River District. I'm Spencer Byers. 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
4: Happy Saturday. We are kicking off this lunchtime feature, second to none Saturday, with Clint Black, Summer's Coming.

0: Jason McCoy, Candle on the home of today's best country, Country 93. Phil here with you. That was our second to none Saturday. Before Jason was Trisha Yearwood with X's and O's and American Girl. And prior to that, to kick off that whole segment was Summer's Coming, Clint Black. And oh boy, is it ever. Oh, this week was just wild. Canada Day specifically was kind of crazy. I wanted to take the kids to the beach. There's a beach near where we live. Nice little place. Kind of quiet. It's great. Got them loaded into the truck, ready to go. And oh boy, the skies opened up. The rain was coming down. The wind was howling. It got crazy dark for a minute. So, all right, turn the truck back around. Back home we go. Unpack everybody. Get them settled in the house. 20 minutes later, sunny again. Couldn't win for trying. We did end up going to the beach, though, and dumping into the water because needed to cool off. And honestly, that water could have been boiling, and it still would have been cooler than the air temperature outside.
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2: It's a mixed day on the water. On Georgian Bay, scattered showers today and again this evening with the risk of a thunderstorm. Wind variable at 10 knots, increasing to northeast 15 near midnight tonight, then diminishing to north 10 near noon tomorrow, increasing to northeast 15 again tomorrow evening, with waves of half a meter or less, building to half a meter to a meter late tonight. On Lake Huron, mainly cloudy today, scattered showers, with the risk of a thunderstorm ending near midnight, then scattered showers again tomorrow afternoon and evening with the risk of thunderstorms once again. Wind variable at 10 knots today, increasing to northeast 15 overnight tonight, diminishing to northeast 10 tomorrow afternoon. Waves of half a meter or less, building to half a meter to a meter tomorrow morning, and then subsiding to half a meter or less again tomorrow evening. I'm John Rashad. I'll talk to you a little later with our next report.
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8: Showers ending this afternoon, then a mix of sun and cloud, 30% chance of showers, high of 25, humidex hitting 31. Tonight, partly cloudy, 30% chance of showers, low of 17. Tomorrow, clearing in the morning, high of 25. And on Monday, sunny, high of 26.

0: on the home of Sean and Julia in the morning, Country 93. I am neither of those fine folks. I am Phil here with you on this Saturday. It was announced earlier this week that Legacy Motor Club will have Guy Fieri, an Emmy Award-winning television host who you might know from Diners, Drive-Ins, and Dives, is joining their NASCAR team as a strategic owner. And Guy's been under the microscope lately online. There's been a conspiracy theory that he doesn't actually swallow the food when he's on Diners, Drive-Ins, and Dives. There's a gentleman on Instagram and TikTok that's been breaking it down that he'll put the food in his mouth, but every time you go to see him swallow, it cuts away. Yeah, spooky stuff. Now, that's a conspiracy theory I can get behind. And for what it's worth, Guy's actually talked about this, where he'll only try little samples of it, because if he had to eat those whole meals on every episode, it wouldn't matter how much he worked out. He'd be huge by the end of one season. So I kind of get it.
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0: Darlin', Chase Matthew on Country 93, your home for today's best country. Phil here with you. Recent poll says 70% of people watch television every day. And I need to get more specific on that because I have kind of a hot take that I think your phone should count as viewing television. Hear me out. Back in the day, they only had TV. You get home, you sit down, you watch the news, Wheel of Fortune, whatever, right? That's, or Hockey Night in Canada, whatever the case is. They didn't have phones for entertainment in their hands. Now we do. Now we can scroll through Instagram, just doom scroll all day. It's a form of media. It's a tiny television in your hand. Whether you're watching Netflix or TikTok, I think that should count. And if that counts, that number is way higher than 70%.
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3: Showers ending this afternoon, then a mix of sun and cloud, 30% chance of showers, high of 25, Humidex hitting 31. Tonight, partly cloudy, 30% chance of showers, low of 17. Tomorrow, clearing in the morning, high of 25. And on Monday, sunny, high of 26.

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0: Somebody I Know, James Barker Band on Country 93, your home for today's best country. Phil here with you on this Saturday afternoon. Nobody I know would be crazy enough to go viral like those two folks that climbed the Empire State Building. They got all the way to the top. They had to climb a couple of emergency towers to get to the top, and then they opened up a banner that said, "When the power of love beats the love of power, the world knows peace." And you know what? I like that message. I can get behind that. I'm not crazy enough to do that myself. One, because I'm afraid of heights. And two, you know, it's just not a way I want to lose my job, because I feel like that'd be a fireable offense. I mean, it'd be prison time for sure, for trespassing at the very least. I mean, unless I was going up there to like issue a big statement like bring back the original Hockey Night in Canada theme song, or, you know, make sure that people understand hot dogs aren't sandwiches.
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7: Showers ending this afternoon, then a mix of sun and cloud, 30% chance of showers, high of 25, Humidex hitting 31. Tonight, partly cloudy, 30% chance of showers, low of 17. Tomorrow, clearing in the morning, high of 25. And on Monday, sunny, high of 26.

0: Smoke on today's Best Country, Country 93. Phil here with you. Some pretty sad news earlier this week. Danny Glover, 79 years old, known for Lethal Weapon, shared that he's been diagnosed with Alzheimer's. That's kind of disappointing. And it's, you know, I think it's important to get the message out there because Alzheimer's is it's a brutal disease that affects a lot of people and a lot of families. And when it happens to actors that have been in the limelight for decades, you know, it may not resonate the same way it would with a family member, but it still would resonate with people considering, I mean, I grew up watching Danny Glover movies. Off the top of my head, Lethal Weapon and Shooter would be another one. I know he's done other movies, but those are the two that come to mind. And I know there'd always been talks about doing another Lethal Weapon with Danny and Mel Gibson. Obviously now that's probably not the case, but you know, for what it's worth, from everybody here at Country 93, all the best to Danny Glover and his family.
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0: McGraw, just to see you smile on today's Best Country, Country 93. Phil here with you. About 10% of people have taken a work call while in the bathroom and while on the clock. It's a very specific poll. I have not done that. I can hear the phone from the bathroom or from the kitchen here at work. I, you know, get to it when I can. If I think it's important enough, they'll leave a message. Although I don't think I've ever taken a call while in the bathroom, even while shaving. Or just, you know, brushing my teeth. I don't know. I can't imagine just taking a call in the bathroom. That's kind of full disclosure. I have also hidden in the bathroom to eat candy away from my children. That's the kind of parent that I am. I'm not always in there being productive. Sometimes I'm in there eating a Reese's peanut butter cup because I don't want my kids to get a hold of it.
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8: Showers ending this afternoon, then a mix of sun and cloud, 30% chance of showers, high of 25, Humidex hitting 31. Tonight, partly cloudy, 30% chance of showers, low of 17. Tomorrow, clearing in the morning, high of 25. And on Monday, sunny, high of 26.

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0: In Colorado, Tony Stevens on today's Best Country, Country 93. Phil here with you. This is just a little PSA as we roll through the weekend. Temperatures not quite as bad this weekend as they were throughout the week, but please remember to drink plenty of water. My other job when I'm here is covering news, and I read too many stories about people suffering from heat stroke and not taking care of themselves, and I train outside. When I do my workouts for all my strongman competitions, I'm outside because I need the space. And I know how quickly it can sneak up on you. You're fine 1 minute, then all of a sudden you're dizzy, the headache sets in, some nausea. It's not great. And I try to drink plenty of water. The other key thing is to make sure you're replenishing with electrolytes because you're sweating out a lot of salt out of your body. Get the sodium back into your body to replenish it. And if you can, stay in the shade. That's just a little PSA because when I'm not here talking to you, I'm on the other side doing the news and I don't want to have to report on more people getting heat stroke.
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5: Showers ending this afternoon, then a mix of sun and cloud, 30% chance of showers, high of 25, Humidex hitting 31. Tonight, partly cloudy, 30% chance of showers, low of 17. Tomorrow, clearing in the morning, high of 25. And on Monday, sunny, high of 26.

0: Man, I Feel Like a Woman. Shania Twain on today's Best Country, Country 93. Phil here with you. WWE superstar John Cena has shared that he's getting set to undergo a second hair transplant procedure. And this is just a hot take from a bald guy. I don't get it. I don't understand. I mean, sure, he's got more money than a name of rich person you might know, but hair transplant, just accept the baldness. It's okay. I understand not everybody has a head shaped for being bald. I'm lucky. My head is very round. So is my brain, very round and smooth. So I have an okay head for being bald. I decided to do this because I do still kind of grow hair on the side and down the back and stuff. The issue is when that grows out, I age like 10 years. And I've always said I'd rather be bald than balding. But it's okay to be bald. It's perfectly fine. I started losing my hair in my mid-20s. Then I had kids and the rest of my hair was like, adios, pal.
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2: 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How?
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0: John Michael Montgomery, Be My Baby Tonight on today's Best Country, Country 93. Phil here with you. 50% of people say they pay their bills on the weekends. I am not one of those 50%. I pay my bills when I get the reminder that your bill is due in 3 days. Oh, procrastination is a thing of wonders, isn't it? That is it for me today. Rod West is coming up next with the Top 30 Countdown. I will catch you on the flip side.
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5: Showers ending this afternoon, then a mix of sun and cloud, 30% chance of showers, high of 25, Humidex hitting 31. Tonight, partly cloudy, 30% chance of showers, low of 17. Tomorrow, clearing in the morning, high of 25. And on Monday, sunny, high of 26.

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3: 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We'll be having a couple of things to tell you about. Nashville notes, interviews. We'll be chatting with Zach Topp, George Burge, Nate Holler, Megan Rooney, even Elle Langley later on. We'll be chatting. Don't worry. Before we start the countdown, who had the number one song last week? Well, she had it for 5 weeks in a row. Can she make it 6? We're talking about Elle.

0: Tonight's Best Country. There goes High Valley. Fools. I've been called worse. The boys are playing Kevin Fest and Barry on August the 2nd. Song number 29 belongs to Tavy with That's Gonna Leave a Memory. And we kicked off the countdown with Zach Top's new track in South of Sanity. That's where I live, or at least around the corner. Still to come this hour, Nashville Notes, and I've got the brand new T. Swifty track up next.
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6: Showers ending this afternoon, then a mix of sun and cloud. 30% chance of showers, high of 25. Humidex hitting 31. Tonight, partly cloudy. 30% chance of showers, low of 17. Tomorrow, clearing in the morning, high of 25. And on Monday, sunny, high of 26.
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0: Hey, it's Rod West. We're counting them down in order, because that's what we do. I count them backwards. That's the only way I know how to count down songs, yeah. We didn't know Taylor Swift was going to be part of this Toy Story 5 soundtrack until like the last minute. Yeah, she submitted a song, and it's on the soundtrack, and it's our number 27 song this week. I knew it. I knew you. Taylor Swift, Top 30.

0: Today's Best Country, song number 24 from Tennille Arts and Don't Ruin Flowers. Tennille Towns before that with Sunshine's Free and Kenny's new one with Carry On. Nashville Notes, Alan Jackson's final concert, special for many reasons. It also helped raise over $2 million for CMT Research Foundation. No, not country music television. He recently revealed he's been living with a neurological condition called the Charlotte Marie Tooth. Or CMT. It's a genetic thing you get from his dad. No cure, but it affects the nervous system and his balance and kind of things like that. So he has a little trouble, you know, walking across the stage. He intends to sit or lean against something to keep his balance. I know. So with the concert, portion of the ticket sales raised over $2.2 million. Yeah, going towards the CMTRF. That is so awesome. And Bailey Zimmerman is looking for love in all the right places. He says he hopes to have a love of his life like they do in the romantic movies. He says, that's what I want, to find a girl like that in the movies. You know, I'm hoping for something like that, to find this girl. And hopefully have history after that. And that's your Nashville Notes. Back to the countdown right after this.
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0: Hey, it's Rod West. Thanks for tuning in to the Top 30 Countdown. At number 23 this week, a duet, couple buddies, Corey Kent and Co Wetzel got together and sort of a play on words from the old Rocky Mountain High song from John Denver. This one's called The Rocky Mountain Low, song number 23 on the Countdown.

0: That's song number 22 from Morgan Wallen, his new track, And Don't We. He still continues his sold out Still the Problem tour. He had to cancel that show in Pittsburgh. He said, well, it's bad weather. Not really. That was also the day before had his little temper tantrum with the keyboard. But he says, no, we're just touring around. It's all okay. Morgan Wallen. Song number 23 belonged to Corey Kent and Coweta with Rocky Mountain Low. All right. In case you have a cold drink, maybe crank up the air conditioning a little bit more. We'll check your sticky forecast and a fresh pick for you next.
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8: Showers ending this afternoon, then a mix of sun and cloud, 30% chance of showers, high of 25, humid X hitting 31. Tonight, partly cloudy, 30% chance of showers, low of 17. Tomorrow, clearing in the morning, high of 25. And on Monday, sunny, high of 26.
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10: From Temiscaming Shores, Ontario, McKenna Givens grew up being told often that she lacked a filter. Yes, whatever she thought just came out. She says Northern Ontario is full of talkers and storytellers, which helped hone her gift of songwriting. Last year, she was named a top 4 finalist in the Country Rising Contest, which led to her being the opening act for Griffin Palmer and Nate Holler at a showcase hosted by the Recklaws. She was also selected as a Field Pick Emerging Artist at Lucknow's Music in the Fields. With her latest song, called Cheap Cigarettes, here's McKenna Givens.

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2: You're locked into the Top 30 Countdown. I'm Rod West. Thanks for joining us today as we continue with the countdown. Jordan Davis said he got a lot of his inspiration from his music teacher back when.
3: It was my third grade teacher. I want to say her name was Miss Porter.

0: Today's Bass Country, there goes Owen Ringling. Song number 17 this week with Love, Hate, Love. He still can't believe he got to play the Grand Ole Opry. Little kid out of Maumee, Ontario, says, look at me. I'm on the Opry stage. He thought it's the greatest thing ever. Good luck, and hopefully keep on moving forward. All right, quick pause for the cause. We'll come back and check your sticky forecast. Then we're heading to Port Perry.
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2: It's going to be a mixed evening on the water. On Georgian Bay, scattered showers this evening with a risk of thunderstorms ending around midnight. Wind variable at 10 knots, increasing to northeast 15 near midnight, then diminishing to north 10 near noon tomorrow, increasing to northeast 15 tomorrow evening. Waves of half a meter or less, building to half a meter to a meter late tonight. On Lake Huron, mainly cloudy today, scattered showers with a risk of thunderstorms ending near midnight, then scattered showers again tomorrow afternoon and evening with a risk of thunderstorms once again. Variable winds at 10 knots today, then north 10 this evening, then increasing to northeast 15 overnight, then diminishing to northeast 10 again tomorrow evening. Waves of half a meter or less, building to half a meter to a meter tomorrow morning, and then subsiding to half a meter or less again tomorrow night. I'm John Rashad. I'll talk to you tomorrow morning with our next report.
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6: Showers ending this afternoon, then a mix of sun and cloud, 30% chance of showers, high of 25, Humidex hitting 31. Tonight, partly cloudy, 30% chance of showers, low of 17. Tomorrow, clearing in the morning, high of 25. And on Monday, sunny, high of 26.
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0: And learn how to strum that thing from Austin, Texas. That's George Burge. He started doing small bars, and even though he was underage, they let him come in and play. I think he's doing pretty good. That's George Burge along with Luke Bryan with Ride, Ride, Ride. I'm Rod West. Time for Nashville Notes Part 2. Are you ready for that? Okay. So, Shania Twain stirred up a little controversy. She was in the UK, Wembley Stadium, opening up for Harry Styles. Very daring clothes, as she always does. She was wearing this black, sheer, lacy kind of thing with skin tone undergarments. Yeah, it looked like she was naked underneath, but no. Sort of had a wardrobe malfunction. She was bending over and bending your knees and showing off things Madonna-esque style. People say, shh, don't do that. Don't do that. I don't know. That's Shania Twain. She'll do what she wants. And Jordan Davis was recently taken into custody after his show in Windsor. Border Patrol showed up at the casino, detained him because they thought he was a wanted man. They realized afterwards that he was not the man from Indiana that authorities were looking for. They laughed it off, and he went back to his business. Not charged with anything. And that's Nashville Notes. More to come. And back to the countdown. And coming up after this break, we will check the forecast and something that might change your mind.
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0: Girls, Pretty Boy, Riley Green, His Blue Eyes, Changed My Mind. Number 12 this week on the Top 30 Countdown. I'm Rod West. 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
0: Russell Dickerson back with a new track talking about summer love and fast driving on the back roads. It's called Worth Your Wild, sort of a spun on the phrase Worth Your While. It's our pick hit of the week from Russell Dickerson.

0: Russell Dickerson worth your while. A little bit more rockier, but he says, you know, he's always been influenced by stuff he grew up on. Like, he was a big fan of Blink-182 and the Red Hot Chili Peppers, hence the little edgier sound. Worth Your While is our pick hit of the week.
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10: Showers ending this afternoon, then a mix of sun and cloud. 30% chance of showers, high of 25. Humidex hitting 31. Tonight, partly cloudy, 30% chance of showers, low of 17. Tomorrow, clearing in the morning, high of 25. And on Monday, sunny, high of 26.
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0: Megan Maroney, Beautiful Things, song reaching up the number five this week on the countdown. And her career was an unlikely choice, but after a while, she found her way.
1: To go right, too many stars had to align for this not to be what I'm supposed to be doing right now.
2: Let's start from the beginning a bit.
1: I didn't grow up thinking that I wanted to be a country superstar. Like, I went to school to be an accountant. That's what I thought I was going to do.
2: Really?
1: Yeah. I was cheerleading. I was tumbling. I tumbled off the mat. My knee slammed on a basketball gym floor, and my kneecap went through my cartilage. I was in a wheelchair for 2 months, and I learned how to play guitar. I moved to town June 1st, 2020, to Nashville, like right in the middle of COVID. I would take meetings with anyone that would talk to me, because I'm like, what should I do? Let me know how I can improve, what I can do better. And I ended up posting a TikTok of me in the car. I didn't think that radio would play anything like that.
0: Yeah, we did, and we have. Megan Maroney. And that's her song, Beautiful Things, at number five. All right, quick pause for the cause. 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
8: Showers ending this afternoon, then a mix of sun and cloud, 30% chance of showers, high of 25, Humidex hitting 31. Tonight, partly cloudy, 30% chance of showers, low of 17. Tomorrow, clearing in the morning, high of 25. And on Monday, sunny, high of 26.
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0: Well, after 5 weeks of sitting at number one, Ella Langley has now dipped to number two with Be Her. Now, who would bump out Ella Langley? Interesting to find out. That's coming up.
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0: finally, Morgan Wallen, I Can't Love You Anymore, the new number one track on the Top 30 Countdown. Of course, she got a chance to perform that with him, and she was kind of nervous about doing the song together.
1: The most people you've ever been in front of, you're walking out with Morgan Wallen. Yeah. Here you go. You get one shot at it. There's no practice, too. You know, you get like one rehearsal, you go out there, and it's like, okay. But what was awesome is the last time we did it is he came out and messed up the words. And I when he did that, I just started to laugh so hard because he was giving me so much shit about messing up the words. He was like, you can't come out here and mess this up again. And I was like, I might. I really am scared that I might. So the last night he did, and it was like, he just immediately could never say another thing to me about most of the words, you know.
2: I love again. That.
1: So that was...
0: Sounds really good, too. Margot Wallen with Ella Langley, the new number one song this week on the Top 30 Countdown with I Can't Love You Anymore. 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Hey, it's Rod West. Thanks for the ride.
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7: Showers ending this afternoon, then a mix of sun and cloud, 30% chance of showers, high of 25, Humidex hitting 31. Tonight, partly cloudy, 30% chance of showers, low of 17. Tomorrow, clearing in the morning, high of 25. And on Monday, sunny, high of 26.

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